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All right, so if you're just joining the conversation on the show, coming up next, you've been offered a promotion. Yay! It's Rick, except for one little hitch, here. There's no extra comp involved. You're not getting any more money for the title and the responsibility. What do you do? All right, let's get to you and your take coming up next on the show.

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1: Hey, this is Colton Dixon. My new song, The Love I Have For You, was inspired by these last couple years. A lot of highs, but it didn't come without its lows as well. And I was taken to a scripture in Romans 8, in which God declares us more than conquerors because of the love that he has for us.

0: I wrote this song as a reminder that no matter what you're facing, know that you are willing and able to overcome because of that love that we carry with us.
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0: Life 102.5. You know, maybe you've been there. The boss approaches you and says, I've got some good news. I recognize the good work that you're doing, and I'm going to give you a promotion. Of course, you're excited until you find out that there's no bump in pay involved. Hey, Colin.
1: I'm with Dave. I definitely would take a better position. And I do think that's heavily influenced by the millennials.
0: Yeah, okay, what did the millennials do this time?
1: Well, I think that a big part of it is I've definitely seen more with millennials that they're willing to work hard in order to earn a better pay. A lot of people will say, you know, I'm only paid this much, so I'm only going to work so hard.
0: Well, honestly, I thought that you were going to knock the millennials, but no. Okay, we're actually complimenting millennials today. Yay.
1: Yes, we are.
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1: So the boss comes to you and says, you know what? 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How exciting would that be? Until you find out that there's no extra pay attached to it. I'll explain this coming up next here on the show.

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1: This is Nate from Elevation Rhythm. 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

0: Hi, this is Kevin from Belleville. It's nice to have on in the background for uplifting music, to know that it's something that you can have on with the kids, it's something you can have on with the grandkids now as well.
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You know, it's like they say, if only I knew then what it is that I know now. Hey there, I'm Rick. When it comes to starting out in marriage, for somebody that's getting married, maybe over the summer here, what would you share with them? Let's get to you, your story, coming up next.

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0: 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You know, summertime, we've got these big wedding ceremonies, a beautiful thing. And then you slip back into real life, or I rather you start your real life together. I'm Rick, starting out in marriage. Hey, Maxine.
1: When I was first married to my husband, I didn't realize that he was an alcoholic. I would go to church and ask for prayers for him, and I'd meet with my pastor, and I'd invite him to come to church with me every Sunday, but he would refuse. So finally, I just couldn't take it anymore, so I left him, and I went to live with his mom. And then one Sunday morning, he came to me and said if I would give him one more chance, he'd stop drinking and come to church. And I was pretty skeptical at first, but he kept his word. He did stop drinking. He came to church. He was baptized. And then after 19 more years of marriage, we found out that he had terminal cancer, and he died on March 16, 2012. I know where he's at, and he wasn't afraid to die, and he told everyone he was going home, and he'd see us later, and I'm just thankful to God that he gave us

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0: Hi, this is Caitlin in Verona. My daughters wake up to it every morning. We sing songs, we dance, and it's just uplifting music that shares the good word, the gospel.
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0: with us having so many choices in life, so many things we can choose, so many paths we can take, we do come to realize that Jesus is our only hope. And so we just want to spread that in the church, in the street. We want to spread it everywhere that Jesus is the way, he's the truth, he's the life.
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0: 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You know, that thing in your marriage, in your relationship. Boy, if I only knew then what it is that I know now. It's Rick. You know, maybe there's somebody getting married this summer that needs that piece of wisdom. Let's hear from you coming up next.
1: What's your impossible? I need a miracle. What's got you barely hanging by a single thread?

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0: 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You know, summertime brings with it all sorts of changes. You know, people getting married. It's Rick. Remember when you were just getting started in your marriage? Like the one thing that you wish, you know, that you knew then that you know now? Let's get to you and your story coming up next on the show.
1: Did you imagine? Did you believe?

0: 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You know, just getting started. It's Rick getting started in marriage. Jason, what is it that, you know, you wish you knew then?
1: My wife and I, we've been married. We're going to be 16 years in May here, and I'm only 36 years old, so we started out pretty young. But one thing that we've always been able to do is we've conflicted quite well, but we've also compromised, too. Yeah, you can have your arguments, but figure out what's going to be best for the relationship and move forward. This makes everything better instead of trying to run away from problems.
0: Do you remember something from, like, maybe when you first started out that you totally didn't see eye to eye on?
1: I think just a lot of, like, the personal habits, and for me, just kind of lazy things that, you know, my wife just thought, you're a big boy now, you can take care of this. Just a little bit of maturing had to happen, a little bit of selflessness I had to throw aside, and put a little more selflessness into the picture.

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0: 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Life 102.5 makes me feel heard and understood. Sometimes there are songs of lament and hurt, and sometimes there are songs of joy, and there's a place for both.
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0: won't see me through. 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You know, I think one of the biggest lies that we tell ourselves is that our little bit isn't going to make a difference. But then you look and you see, you know, what those who are doing through one child, the impact that they're making. If you had a chance to sponsor a child this week, thank you. If you missed out on that opportunity, it's not too late. 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
1: Hey, this is Josiah Queen, and this is a little bit about my song, Dusty Bibles. 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
4: Hey, this is Colton Dixon. My new song, The Love I Have For You, was inspired by these last couple years. A lot of highs, but it didn't come without its lows as well. And I was taken to a scripture in Romans 8, in which God declares us more than conquerors because of the love that he has for us.

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1: Hi, I'm Megan. I'm from Mesomani. I'm going to tell you about Yes, I Will by Vertical Worship. Oh, yes, I will lift you high in the lowest valley. Yes, I will. I would listen to Yes, I Will, and still do, every day that I'm in my car going to work. Especially during the pandemic, it was a reminder that my God's not going to fail me. And in his protection while I'm treating these sick patients for hours on end. That song also reminded me to choose joy and spread his joy to all of the people that I was encountering during the day, especially those that did not know Jesus and God, and try to be a blessing to everybody.
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1: Hey, this is Colton Dixon. My new song, The Love I Have For You, was inspired by these last couple years. A lot of highs, but it didn't come without its lows as well. And I was taken to a scripture in Romans 8, in which God declares us more than conquerors because of the love that he has for us. When

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1: This is Nate from Elevation Rhythm. 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
1: 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I was running, I was searching, but every

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2: Lift Me Up came from the realization that when someone says, how are you? I just go, oh, I'm fine. But for me personally, when I wrote this, I was not fine. A lot of things were going down. And the first couple lines of it fell out because it was that honest.
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0: 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The chorus is a super vulnerable, but could you lift me up, to ask the people around you for that kind of help. I hope it does for the listener what it did for me, because that's why we did it.
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4: I'm Peter Burton, and my song, Where Would I Be, is a reminder of the amazing life we have when we say yes to Jesus. 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
2: It reminds you of what's important in life.

Well, it is a good morning. Happy Friday. Hey, Michaela here on Life 102.5. You made it. This week kind of flew by. I don't know about you. If it flew by for you, yay. If it was like the longest week of your life, I'm praying for you, friend. And actually, you can always text the prayer line. 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
2: 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And then the day rolls on. And sometimes I don't even mean to. I just accidentally start chasing the things of this world. But the Bible says, set your mind on things above, not on earthly things. It also tells us to store our treasures in heaven, for where our treasures are, there will our

0: 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I want to invest in the things that have eternal value, like love, kindness, and faithfulness. 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

0: 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Hi, I'm Tracy from Madison. 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

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Hey, my name is Michaela. This is Life in a 2.5. I have been calling managers, letting them know that their employees, their hard work is being noticed. And actually, I am going to call the manager at the Shopco Optical and let them know that actually the manager is doing a great job. You got to hear this coming up in just two songs here on Life on a 2.5. But if you know of someone doing a great job, let me know. 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

0: been calling managers, letting them know that their employees are doing a great job. I'm about to do it right now. Don't miss this. Here we go.
1: Shopko Optical Baraboo, this is Renee. How may I help you?
0: Hi, Renee. My name is Michaela. I work at a radio station called Life 102.5. Are you a manager?
1: I am the manager.
0: Oh, this is wonderful. Okay, Renee, we have listeners who reach out to us about outstanding employees, and actually, a listener reached out about you.
1: Really?
0: Yes, this is so great. Renee, I'm so glad I get to talk to you. Okay, so actually, I think you know this listener. Her name is Jess.
1: Okay.
0: Jess. Yeah. So she works there and she said this, I want to send a huge, that was in all caps, a huge thank you to my manager, Renee. She said, even though we know how to do our jobs, she still works side by side going over anything. She has just a wonderful heart, upbeat personality, and a warm hug and a laugh when you need it most. She said, God blessed me when they put her at this Shopko Optical. She said, you came at the perfect time.
1: Aw, that's so sweet.
0: Well, you are obviously making a difference, Renee, and you're doing a great job.
1: Well, that's good. I'm glad I'm doing a good job. That's really cool to hear from Jess. That is sweet. She's very nice and does very well, and she's got a big heart, too.
0: Oh, that's awesome. So sweet. Yeah. Well, I am honored that I get to share this information with you. And I just want you to know you're doing a great job and keep up the good work.
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Good morning, 6 o'clock club. You made it to Friday. Hey, my name is Michaela, and I would love to see you at the Tasha Layton concert. And when you're there, make sure you let me know you're part of the club. So there is a handshake you need to be aware of, okay? Or it's not a handshake, it's a signal. You put one hand straight up in the air and your other hand straight down. It shows the clock hands, just like a clock. And so I'd love to see you. Just make sure you let me know you're part of the club. Share your 6 o'clock club name. I'd love to get to know you. But if you don't have your tickets yet for the concert, what are you waiting for? 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Woke up

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Friday. Hey, my name is Michaela. This is Life 102.5 and it's Feel Good Friday. And this week, honestly, what put a smile on my face was talking about the work of One Child, talking about what they're doing, what God is up to in Ethiopia, and seeing people say yes to the ministry. Friend, if you missed out, you are more than welcome to still sponsor a kid. But it's Feel Good Friday now, and now the spotlight is on you. And I want to know, what put a smile on your face? 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

0: Well, it's Feel Good Friday, and Heather just called with a story. Hey, Michaela here on Life 102.5. She's like, nothing can get me down today. Heather is just so, so excited to see what God's doing right now. She's like, I have a front row seat to what God is doing. God's using her to actually bless a young woman with where all of her items actually are here in Wisconsin. And she's like, but I need to get them to her in Texas now. That's where she's living. And so she's been working on these details of like, how do we move all of this stuff? And then all of a sudden her boss said, hey, I can help you. I can see that this is really stressing you out. Let me help you. We'll drive to Texas together. And so they're leaving this afternoon to drive to Texas. So let's just pray for these two. Lord, we lift up Heather and her boss to you, and we just ask for protection on the road. And Lord, we just ask that you would bless this young woman that they're taking care of. In your name, amen. Well, Heather, we're cheering you on as you hit the road today. Happy Feel Good Friday. What's your Feel Good Friday? What put a smile on your face this week? You can call 866-999-1025, or you can go online to Facebook. 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
2: Hey, this is Josiah Queen, and this is a little bit about my song, Dusty Bibles. 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I was finding that I was spending so much time on social media, scrolling for endless hours every single day, and spent so little time in my word.

0: think there are people out there that relate to my story. And I just want to encourage you to take time out of your day to silence all the noise around you and spend time with your Heavenly Father. He's always there and He loves you and He has a word for you today.
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2: We got

Life of the 2.5. Well, you made it to Friday, but I gotta let you know, yeah, scattered showers and thunderstorms are possible tonight. Just be prepared. Looks like we have clear skies tomorrow, though, with a high of 83. Yeah, spend your Saturday outside as much as possible. Well, on Fridays around 7:30-ish, we celebrate birthdays, and I'm about to call the grand prize birthday winner coming up in just 3 songs. Don't miss this. But if it's your birthday next week, let me know. Text the word celebrate to 41224.

0: from Madison. 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
1: Every Friday about this time, I call the grand prize birthday winner. 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
1: Hi, is Livia there?
2: It's Livia, yeah, she's right here. Hey, you know who it is, yeah? Yeah, from Life
1: 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Hi, Livia, how are you?
3: Good.
1: Good. Livia, is it your birthday today?
3: Yeah.
1: No way, happy birthday.
3: Thank you.
1: How old are you?
3: I'm turning 6.
1: You are 6. That's so big. Congratulations, Livia.
3: Thank you.
1: Well, Livia, I'm not the only one who wants to wish you a happy birthday. Laura Story, she's a Life 102.5 artist. She wants to wish you a happy birthday, too.
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3: Yeah.
2: 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Tell her. 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
3: 10,000 Reasons.
1: Oh, I love that one, Livia. That's such a good choice. Then here it is, Livia, just for you. Happy birthday.

0: Hi, this is Caitlin in Verona. My daughters wake up to it every morning. We sing songs, we dance, and it's just uplifting music that shares the good word, the gospel.
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1: Grade does something special, and then so my class, I have preschool, so we're gonna sing "This Is the Day," and we're gonna use sign language, and then the kids get to go around. 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
4: This is Nate from Elevation Rhythm. 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

Maybe your feel-good Friday is that you got to spend the day with your kids this past Sunday on Mother's Day. Hey, my name is Michaela. This is Life 102.5. I'd love to know what put a smile on your face. Well, Amy texted in. She said, my feel-good Friday was that she actually won the 1K bouquet that we were giving away this past week. And so it's her Mother's Day gift. Her daughter won for her. And she said it was so fun to come into the station. She got a tour. We all got to meet her. She said, I love this radio station. I listen every day. Well, Amy, thank you for listening and happy Feel Good Friday. What's yours, friend? 866-999-1025.

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1: Now, I had a Feel Good Friday moment this week. So, I teach, and it's a middle school, my middle school classroom, so you always think, oh, middle school. But last Sunday, I sent out, texts to all the mothers that I had phone numbers for in my classroom, and I got one of my mothers sent back and said, Miss Alice, I can't thank you enough for the impact your love has had on my son. And I thought, there are so many times that you think, you really don't notice nobody notices it. And you get one of those and you go, okay, I guess it's been worth 41 years of teaching. Just because, if it's one child in that time that, that you make a parent feel good about sending their child to somebody else, then it's worth it.
0: Oh, I love that, Alice. It is worth it. Well, happy Feel Good Friday, Alice. What's your Feel Good Friday? 866-999-1025 or on Facebook, Life on a 2.5.

two exciting events happening this month before we get to June, so don't miss out on this. Life at a 2.5. My name is Michaela. Yeah, Tasha Layton and Susie Larson, they're coming to town. Tasha is going to be leading us in worship, and Susie Larson is going to be inspiring our faith, speaking to us, strengthening our faith. This is going to be so, so good. Don't miss it. Your tickets are found at lifeon25.com. But then, over Memorial Day weekend, on Sunday, we are hosting the main stage. We hope to see you there with a Sunday morning worship service at 9 a.m. And then that night, Life on a 2.5 artist Rhett Walker will be taking the stage at 6:30 with artists going on stage all day long. So don't miss it. All the details for both events can be found at lifeon25.com.

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Let it be a hallelujah. That's Lauren Daigle on Life on a 2.5. Hey, my name is Michaela. You made it to Friday. Congratulations. What's your feel-good Friday? Belinda texted in. She's like, my feel-good Friday is that my podcast has reached people in Norway. She's like, this is so exciting. People are finding God again and realizing that God has never left. She said, God is so good. I agree, Belinda. What about you, friend? What's your feel-good Friday? You can text or call 866-999-1025 or go on Facebook, Life 102.5.

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1: I'm Peter Burton, and my song, Where Would I Be, is a reminder of the amazing life we have when we say yes to Jesus. So often the enemy will try to bring up our past and discourage us, reminding us of our mistakes and where we should be because of them. But as Christ followers, when we ask ourselves, where would we be without Jesus? Our response is, thank God, thank God, thank God I'll never
0: know. Dive deeper into your favorite songs.

Life in a 2.5, it's Feel Good Friday, where we celebrate the things that put a smile on our face, the things that we're grateful for. Well, I have one. I actually just got a letter in the mail, handwritten letter from Amelia. She's 11, and she said this, "Dear Life on a 2.5, hi, I love what you do, and I am so grateful that God gave Madison and Southern Wisconsin the uplifting and positive music you give us." She said, "You guys have done a great job at your jobs." Oh, this is so sweet. Amelia, she's 11. She said, "And if there isn't any rules about putting 11-year-old letters on the radio, please put me on the radio." Okay, well, here you are, Amelia. She said, "My dad doesn't care, so you can know that my name is Amelia, and you can put this letter on the radio." Well, look at that, Amelia. This handwritten note put a huge smile on my face. Thank you for listening to Life on a 2.5. Friend, what has put a smile on your face? What are you grateful for? 866-999-1025 or on Facebook, Life on a 2.5.

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It's Feel Good Friday, and Elaine from Watertown, she reached out. She said, my Feel Good Friday is that here's what happened. My grandson was injured 2 weeks ago by a Nerf bullet to the eye. It tore his retina. However, she said, through prayer and faith, he's actually healed. He went to a specialist, and there was no sign of a tear at all. It was all gone. She said, God healed my grandson. Praise

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0: Hi, this is Kevin from Belleville. It's nice to have on in the background for uplifting music, to know that it's something that you can have on with the kids. It's something you can have on with the grandkids now as well.
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Hey, my name is Michaela. This is Life 102.5, and it's Feel Good Friday. And this week, honestly, what put a smile on my face was talking about the work of One Child, talking about what they're doing, what God is up to in Ethiopia, and seeing people say yes to the ministry. Friend, if you missed out, you are more than welcome to still sponsor a kid. But it's Feel Good Friday now, and now the spotlight is on you. And I want to know, what put a smile on your face? 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

Well, it's Feel Good Friday, and Heather just called with a story. Hey, Michaela here on Life 102.5. She's like, nothing can get me down today. Heather is just so, so excited to see what God's doing right now. She's like, I have a front row seat to what God is doing. God's using her to actually bless a young woman with where all of her items actually are here in Wisconsin. And she's like, but I need to get them to her in Texas now. That's where she's living. And so she's been working on these details of like, how do we move all of this stuff? And then all of a sudden her boss said, hey, I can help you. I can see that this is really stressing you out. Let me help you. We'll drive to Texas together. And so they're leaving this afternoon to drive to Texas. So let's just pray for these two. Lord, we lift up Heather and her boss to you, and we just ask for protection on the road. And Lord, we just ask that you would bless this young woman that they're taking care of. In your name, amen. Well, Heather, we're cheering you on as you hit the road today. Happy Feel Good Friday. What's your Feel Good Friday? What put a smile on your face this week? You can call 866-999-1025, or you can go online to Facebook. 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

When someone notices how hard you're working, gives you a pat on the back, it feels so good, right? Hey, my name is Michaela. This is Life in a 2.5. I have been calling managers, letting them know that their employees, their hard work is being noticed. And actually, I am going to call the manager at the Shopco Optical and let them know that actually the manager is doing a great job. You got to hear this coming up in just two songs here on Life on a 2.5. But if you know of someone doing a great job, let me know. 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
2: 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And then the day rolls on. And sometimes I don't even mean to. I just accidentally start chasing the things of this world. But the Bible says, set your mind on things above, not on earthly things. It also tells us to store our treasures in heaven, for where our treasures are, there

0: 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I want to invest in the things that have eternal value, like love, kindness, and faithfulness. I guess what I'm saying is I want to have heaven on my mind.
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0: on my mind. So I've been calling managers, letting them know that their employees are doing a great job. I'm about to do it right now. Don't miss this. Here we go.
1: Shopko Optical Baraboo, this is Renee. How may I help you?
0: Hi, Renee. My name is Michaela. I work at a radio station called Life 102.5. Are you a manager?
1: I am the manager.
0: Oh, this is wonderful. Okay, Renee, we have listeners who reach out to us about outstanding employees, and actually, a listener reached out about you.
1: Really?
0: Yes, this is so great. Renee, I'm so glad I get to talk to you. Okay, so actually, I think you know this listener. Her name is Jess.
1: Okay.
0: Jess. Yeah. So she works there and she said this, I want to send a huge, that was in all caps, a huge thank you to my manager, Renee. She said, even though we know how to do our jobs, she still works side by side going over anything. She has just a wonderful heart, upbeat personality, and a warm hug and a laugh when you need it most. She said, God blessed me when they put her at this Shopko Optical. She said, you came at the perfect time.
1: Aw, that's so sweet.
0: Well, you are obviously making a difference, Renee, and you're doing a great job.
1: Well, that's good. I'm glad I'm doing a good job. That's really cool to hear from Jess. That is sweet. She's very nice and does very well, and she's got a big heart, too.
0: Oh, that's awesome. So sweet. Yeah. Well, I am honored that I get to share this information with you. And I just want you to know you're doing a great job and keep up the good work.
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1: 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Only way I'm getting to the other side.

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1: 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I'm Jill, and you know, every once in a while I like to just take a minute to pause and to say a prayer for you. Would you join me here on this Friday? God, I don't know what my friend has been walking through this week, what season of life they're finding themselves in, but God, I do know that it can be easy to feel alone in some of the things that we face. And so for my friend listening today, God, if they could just use that reminder that you are with them in the big things, in the small things, in the unknowns, in the unanswered prayers, remind them that you are good and that there is hope in the midst of all of it. In your name, amen.

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1: There's something that does feel so special about the season of spring, where you're seeing new life all around you, but some things are a little slower to come back to life than other things. I'm Jill here on Life 102.5. And last fall, I planted these little seedlings, these little bur oak trees. I'd never heard of this this kind of tree before, but I was at a farmer's market and learned about these little saplings, and I decided to get a few to plant at my house. And so I had a friend help me, and so I planted three of these little seedlings, and I had put chicken wire around it and tried to protect it as best as I could. But I was definitely nervous. I was like, I don't know if these little guys are going to make it through the winter. And every once in a while, I'll go for a walk and kind of just swing by the little trees to see if there's any signs of life. And I was pretty sure I saw some a week or more ago, but it's kind of hard to tell. And then just a couple days ago, I finally went back out and I saw these tiny little green buds at the top of each of the three. And I was like, this is a miracle. They survived the winter and they're going to have little leaves soon. Like, there is something that it just fills you with pride when something that you've planted, tried to take care of, is doing it.

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0: 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This is Life 102.5. I'm Jill. 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
1: This is Katie Nicole, and this is the story behind my song, Have Your Way. Sometimes in my life, I try to control things. 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But what I've started to realize is when I give things fully to God, they go better than anything that I could have ever imagined. So this is my prayer for you guys, and it's my prayer in this season of my life. Lord, have your way.
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Romans 8:37 says, "In all these things, we are more than conquerors through Him who loved us." If you have ever felt overwhelmed or like you're running on empty, this song from Colton Dixon is a reminder that God's love will help you overcome any challenge.

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I don't know about you, but it kind of feels like all the weekends in May are just extra precious. And maybe for you, they're also extra busy. This is Life 102.5. I was actually talking to a friend the other day, and she said pretty much all of her weekends are filled through the rest of this month and June. And she wasn't necessarily saying it like it's all stressful busy. She's doing some fun trips with her kids, and you know, it's a mix of like busy and fun, but it's still just the idea of like a full schedule can be a bit overwhelming. So just know, I'm thinking of you today if you've got a big

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4: 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I've got so much to be thankful for. Look, I got a

0: You know, there's something that feels just really special about a small town church. This is Life 102.5. Like the kind of church where everybody knows each other and maybe even grew up together. Things are a little bit, you know, casual, or things run that are very unique to the church or to the area. There's something special about that. And I recently read a story about how there was one small town church whose pastor pretty consistently forgets to turn on his mic before he starts speaking. And this is such a regular occurrence that the sound guy has a sign in very large black letters that says, "Turn mic on." And there's a picture that somebody had caught of him where the sound guy is just holding the sign up, "Turn mic on," to the pastor. And if that's not a small town church move, I don't know what is.
1: Three brothers in a fire, willing to die for their faith. But you were with them in the fire, and they walked out the next day. And Daniel met a lion, because he chose to pray. But you shut the mouth of that lion, and he walked out the next day.

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Well, coming up this Tuesday, May 19th at Heartland Church of Sun Prairie, Tasha Layton is going to be leading worship, and Faith Radio host Susie Larson will be speaking. And as they come together for just an encouraging evening, our hope is that if you could use some encouragement in your faith, some refreshment, that you would join us. 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
2: This is Nate from Elevation Rhythm. 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

0: You know when somebody asks, hey, how are you? Do you kind of go into autopilot like sometimes I do and I just, good, how are you? Without actually even thinking like, am I good? I'm not sure. Like I just say that anyway. Well, if you're like me, I'm Jill, by the way, on Life 102.5. I think that sometimes we miss an opportunity to actually really check in with ourselves or to give an honest answer to a friend who cares. Like if you were to really assess, like, what is my answer to the question, how are you? Maybe you'd find that, well, you're actually struggling a little bit right now. Maybe you're feeling overwhelmed or discouraged. Maybe you're not really feeling like yourself lately. And if that is the case, friend, I just want you to know that you're not alone. And we've designed a 21-day journey of daily encouragement. It's going to get sent to your phone every single morning to help you just kind of hit the reset button, feel like a whole person again. 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

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I'm Jill, and I've been thinking lately about just the idea of planting a tree. Kind of feels like an act of faith. Because the reality is, especially when you take like a little seedling, like the little acorn of the tree, and it eventually sprouts, and you do start to see life come from that. The reality is, the day that that actually becomes this big, beautiful oak tree, it's not going to be in our lifetime. And that is such an odd feeling to go, man, there is so much work to plant this little seed and to watch it grow, to protect it from deer or bugs or, you know, the weather. Like, there's all these like different things. It takes a lot of work to keep that little seedling alive. And yet, we'll never get to see the fruit of it in our lifetime. And I think that that's such an analogy for things that we sometimes invest in. You know, maybe there's certain seeds that you've planted in the lives of your kids that you may not get to fully see come to fruition yet. Or maybe you're a teacher and you are investing in kids that you pray are going to make good decisions, and you're planting those seeds, but ultimately it's out of your control and you won't actually know. Like, there's a lot of faith in that too. And I just want to encourage you, that kind of work is really hard, and it sometimes feels like it goes unnoticed. And so I just want to celebrate you today and the way that you have planted those little seeds. You've done those acts of faith.

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I'm Jill, and if you feel like the day's kind of slowing down a little bit, you could use some energy here on your afternoon. Maybe this song from Colton Dixon will help.

0: 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And so we just want to spread that in the church, in the street. We want to spread it everywhere that Jesus is the way, he's the truth, he's the life.
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0: Hi, I'm Tracy from Madison. You guys focus on a lot of positive things when there's a lot of negative stuff out there. So if I'm going to be driving, that's the kind of stuff I want to be putting into my mind.
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This has to be one of the best kind of end of season high school traditions I've heard of. This is Life 102.5. I'm Jill, and there's a high school where their tradition at the end of the season, the football players get together along with their moms, and the moms put on the football pads, the helmets, and they get to tackle their sons. Like, this is amazing. Now, they do put a mat behind the football players. And so these like tall high school boys are standing in front of the mat, also wearing the helmet, and their moms are just charging at them. Now, as you can imagine, these boys are not really going down that easily. I mean, these are big football players, but the moms are doing their best. But my favorite moment, this was a video I saw, the last mom to go. Her son was pretty tall. He's got his helmet on. She's got the football pads. She's got the helmet on, and she charges. I mean, this was a moment where you knew, oh, this woman's taking no mercy on her son. She charges at him. He falls on the mat and his helmet flies off. And all of his friends are going nuts. And I just love these moms get a chance to do some roughhousing with their son.

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4: 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Lift Me Up.
5: Lift Me Up came from the realization that when someone says, how are you? I just go, oh, I'm fine. But for me personally, when I wrote this, I was not fine. A lot of things were going down. And the first couple lines of it fell out because it was that honest.

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1: For me, writing Lift Me Up was cathartic. 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

You know, as soon as you see one thing you're grateful for, it is that much easier to start that domino effect of gratitude. 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I'm Jill, and I've found that I've kind of needed to do that lately. I've just been kind of struggling to get stuck in a little bit of a negative spiral. And I honestly am so grateful for the way that, you know, seeing the birds and being grateful for longer days, looking forward to grilling burgers in the summer, being, you know, grateful for the small things, like wearing a favorite sweatshirt, like all these things start to, I think, just lift the burden of negativity off our lives. And so if you feel that at all, I just encourage you to take a minute, think about what you're thankful for today. I was blind.

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I'm Jill, and I love this reminder from Philippians 4:19. It says, "This same God who takes care of me will supply all your needs from his glorious riches, which have been given to us in Christ Jesus." 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
2: 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He was just there patiently waiting for me to turn around.

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One thing I love about a small town church is sometimes things just have to operate a little different. This is Life 102.5. For example, just read the story about a small town church who has a pastor that just kind of regularly forgets to turn his mic on. And it is such a common occurrence that the sound guy created a sign in all capital letters that just says, "Turn mic on." And there's a picture that somebody caught of him. He's in the sound booth, just holding that sign up high as a reminder of like, hey, there, I can't do much. If your mic isn't on, there's nothing I can do back here. Turn it on, man.

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0: Hi, I'm Diane from Madison. When I turn on Life 102.5, I feel like, okay, this is God seeping into me. I think everybody should listen.
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Hi, I'm Nick. And they're your favorite Bible verses, right? They're the ones that you go back to time after time. But maybe as you've been studying your Bible or doing your small group or devotions, there's been a specific verse that God just brought to mind recently. What verse is that for you? For me, it's been recently in the book of John, in John 9, when Jesus finds a man who's blind and his disciples ask him, "Hey, Jesus, who sinned so that this dude is blind? Was it him or his parents who sinned?" And Jesus looks at him and he says, "Nobody sinned so he would be blind. He was made blind so that the glory of God could be revealed to you." And that's been sticking with me simply because it's got me thinking about the own stuff going on in my life. Like, I didn't do anything bad for these things to happen. God is being revealed in the midst of it. His glory is being revealed. And that's something to celebrate.

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It's this point of the day where I start to realize I did not plan out my weekend well enough to get done everything I need to get done. Maybe need to plan a little bit better for my weekends, or just let it ride. Just let it ride.

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1: I'm Peter Burton, and my song, Where Would I Be, is a reminder of the amazing life we have when we say yes to Jesus. So often the enemy will try to bring up our past and discourage us, reminding us of our mistakes and where we should be because of them. But as Christ followers, when we ask ourselves, where would we be without Jesus? Our response is, thank God, thank God, thank God I'll never
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How's your afternoon so far? Hopefully it is wonderful. Life 102.5. Hey, I'm Nick. And mine's going really good, actually. I'm getting to hang out with you and listen to some Phil Wickham.

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2: It reminds you of what's important in life.

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Hey, it's Nick. Now, you've got favorite verses, but there's a verse that might be being used by God right now. 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

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I'm your professor, Nick, with a classic dad joke. Maybe you've heard this, but it makes the rounds all the time. If it's not in your library of dad jokes, go ahead and add it. What do you call a fake noodle? An impasta. Are you?

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2: I wake up like most mornings and I open up the Bible and I decide I'm going to build my life on the promises of God. And then the day rolls on. 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

0: 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I want to invest in the things that have eternal value, like love, kindness, and faithfulness. 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

0: Hi, this is Kevin from Belleville. 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

0: How's it going? I'm Nick on Life 102.5. And we have our favorite verses, but then we've got verses God's using in our lives right now. And for Cindy, it's Proverbs 3, 5 through 6. 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

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How are things been going lately? 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
1: Hey, this is Josiah Queen, and this is a little bit about my song, Dusty Bibles. Dusty Bibles feels like a special song to me because it's one of those that was written from a personal conviction that the Lord put on my heart. I was finding that I was spending so much time on social media, scrolling for endless hours every single day, and spent so little time in my word. Oh, you want-

0: think there are people out there that relate to my story. And I just want to encourage you to take time out of your day to silence all the noise around you and spend time with your Heavenly Father. He's always there and He loves you and He has a word for you today.
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Jeremiah says that the verse God's been using in his life just reflects how God is the love that he's always needed. Life 102.5. Hey, I'm Nick. And there are certain verses that, like, they're your favorite verses, but maybe God is using stuff you've heard at church or in a devotional, or you've just been doing your daily reading and this verse hits you. For Aaron, it's Jeremiah 33:3. Call to me and I will answer you and tell you great and unsearchable things you do not know. It's just a reminder to him that God loves him. God wants him to know him. God wants him to call to him. That's a great reminder. Sounds

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Life 102.5 afternoon is almost over. Can we call it evening now that it's 6? I don't know. Hey, Nick with you. Here's All Because of Mercy by Casting Crowns. I could stand.

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2: I've got a 23-year-old granddaughter who has Rett syndrome. She can understand everything that you say to her, but she has to communicate in nonverbal ways back. She was able to walk at one time, and now she's not. I can only imagine the excitement in her eyes when she's able to jump and walk, because when she was a little girl, she used to love to be part of the cheerleading squad and stuff like that. Imagine how exciting it's going to be for her to not have to face the restrictions that she's had her whole life. Along with, she very much loves going to worship services and listening to spiritual songs, and she's going to be loving being there with the Lord.
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0: I'm Nick on Life 102.5. You know, there's the verses that God uses in your life, the ones that maybe just prop up as or pop up as you're reading your Bible or going to church, but there's songs too. And this is a song for me, this one, Blessing Offer, Lift Me Up. God's been using a lot in my life. Every time it comes on, I think, okay, that's got to be my prayer right now.
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0: Storm. Life Auto 2.5, Nick with ya. And what are you looking forward to this weekend? Honestly, for me, just spending some time with my wife, Kim. I've just felt like one of those really long weeks, and I could really use the downtime to just relax and spend some time together.
1: Oh, I've been desperate.

God's word is ever fresh. Life 102.5. How's it going? I'm Nick. And for Sharon, the verse that God keeps bringing to her right now, whether it's like in her devotions, this just comes to mind. It's Romans 8:28. It says, "And we know that in all things God works for the good of those who love him, who've been called according to his purpose." And she says that in the midst of hard times, in the midst of a lot going on, God keeps bringing that verse to her mind to just remind her that God's with you. He hasn't abandoned you. Sharon, I'm glad that God's giving you that reminder in the midst of this.

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Thanks for hanging out with me this afternoon. Hey, it's Nick. As you go through this weekend, I pray blessing on your weekend. 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